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3: 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As he gets into the penalty area. Absolute beauty. 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
2: Retro rhythm nahi, that's your Raftar vibes, guys. And yes, you're listening to Ganesha right now on RM2 Radio Masti. 4:25 ho chuke hain. I know you are waiting. Kyunki har afternoon jab bhi hum aate hain, khali haath nahi aate hain. We do bring you some cadeaus, yani ki I've got you the gift. Aur aaj ke liye I've got you a ticket to give away to watch the concert live in Mauritius of Abhijit Bhatiacharya. So play with MBC and you can win. You can stand a chance to win one ticket to take you to the golden 90s era, my dear. Yes. It's a tour featuring Abhijit Bhatiacharya live in concert on Saturday 25th of July 2026 from 7:30 p.m. and it's going to happen at SVICC at Pai. So chaliye ji, you can step into a world of nostalgia and aap dobara jee sakte hain aise mauke us voice ke saath jo define karte hain Bollywood's golden era ko. 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
0: I know, guys. I really know that you are waiting for me to give the name on radio. Ka aaj ka lucky winner kaun hai? You are all waiting. Jinhone participate kiya hai, of course, aapka haq banta hai. So thank you so much for participating. Abhi thodi der pehle humne ek sawal ki thi aur pucha gaya tha. 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So thank you so much to participate. Lekin as per the game rule, only one lucky winner. Aur aaj ka lucky winner hai. 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Bas I just want to remind you the question humne pucha tha ki from the movie Gangubai Kathiawadi, who is the main lead actress, and the answer is Alia Bhatt. Ji haan, the right answer is Alia Bhatt. She is the main lead actress of this movie. Aur sahi jawab bahut sare logon ne diya, lekin I have only one lucky winner, which is Rishta Sitohal from Vakwa. So congratulations to you, aaj ka lucky winner in your Raftar Vibes. It's a Rishta Sitohal, rehti hai wo Vakwa. So congratulations to you, my dear. You're winning a ticket to watch live in concert in Mauritius. Yani ki Abhijit Bhattacharya ka concert hai, which is going to happen on 25th of July. Yes, as from 7:30 PM at SVICC at Pai. To chaliye ji, baaki jo hamare listeners hame sun rahe hain. 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
4: Hello everyone and thanks for joining us for the News Flash. The Mauritian economy remains solid but faces increasingly significant challenges such as the war in the Middle East, rising energy prices and a tourism sector under pressure. The International Monetary Fund, IMF, which concluded its annual consultation with Mauritius this week, warns of the high level of public debt, 86% of GDP at the end of June 2025, and the growing pressure on state finances. The IMF welcomes some reforms already underway, particularly regarding pensions, while calling for continued fiscal consolidation efforts and economic reforms to preserve sustainable growth. The IMF recommends strengthening government revenue without raising taxes for everyone. The 2026-27 budget reflects this approach with a higher tax on high incomes, a new tax on digital services, and higher taxes on tobacco, alcohol, and sugar without changing the VAT. Let's now talk about the situation regarding fuel reserves in the country. Mauritius has 18 days worth of petrol and diesel stocks and 13 days worth of domestic gas reserves. Current prices remain unchanged. The Petroleum Pricing Committee has until August 19th to meet for a price assessment. A shipment of domestic gas is expected tomorrow, while the unloading of a shipment of diesel and petrol is scheduled for Monday, July 20th. To note, the contract with the current supplier OQ Trading, which was due to expire on July 31st, has been extended for 2 months. Prices remain more competitive than with the previous supplier. A strategic turning point for Mauritius's digital connectivity. The country has joined the America-India Connect subsea program funded by Google, a major project that will consolidate Mauritius's role as a digital gateway between Asia and Africa. The announcement was made by Prime Minister Dr. Navin Ramgoolam at the opening of the Almighty Summit this Thursday in Pai. During the summit, a memorandum of understanding was also signed between Mauritius Telecom and Amazon Web Services, while the first regional cross-border payment system was unveiled. The Almighty Summit

0: organised by Mauritius Telecom in PAI aligns with the objective of the 2026-27 budget, which aims at positioning technology as a driver of growth and competitiveness. The event concludes this Friday with over 1,000 delegates from Mauritius and abroad in attendance. Onto this courtesy visit at the Treasury Building in Port Louis this afternoon, Sarah Troutman, US Deputy Assistant Secretary of State for African Affairs, met with Prime Minister Dr. Navin Ramgoolam. Discussions focused on exploring new opportunities to strengthen trade, investment and business partnerships between the two countries, as well as Mauritius's adhesion to the Artemis Accords, an international framework dedicated to peaceful cooperation in the space sector. Sarah Troutman's official visit to Mauritius is also part of the preparations for the US-Africa Business Summit, which Mauritius will host from December 6th to 9th this year. An agreement was signed this Thursday between the Ministry of Gender Equality and Family Welfare and the NGO Junior Achievement Mascarene for the launch of the Goal Accelerator Programme. This programme aims at strengthening women's capacities through education and skills development. Present at the signing, Deputy Prime Minister Ariane Nawal-Marie welcomed this partnership, which she said will improve women's well-being and empowerment. This initiative will help women acquire the skills and confidence necessary to transform their lives. Training for the Goal Accelerator Programme will begin on July 21st. Some news from abroad now. More than 800 wildfires are burning across Canada, with air quality alerts now extending south into multiple US states. Massive plumes of Canadian wildfire smoke have started to pour over the border into the United States, bringing dangerous air quality to more than 100 million people. According to the Canadian Wildlife Fire Information System, the vast majority of the wildfires are burning out of control. There will be quiet, widespread thunderstorms in Ontario over the next few days, but the rain may not be enough to make much of a difference. The World Health Organization and UNICEF present a mixed picture with regards to vaccination. While global vaccination coverage continues to improve, millions of children remain unprotected or do not complete their vaccination schedules. Conflict, population displacement and poverty are factors that continue to compromise childhood vaccination. To note, figures published by the WHO show high vaccination coverage in Mauritius. Globally, the WHO welcomes an encouraging improvement after the disruptions caused by the COVID-19 pandemic, but vaccination coverage remains slightly lower than the level recorded before the health crisis. More than half of unvaccinated children live in crisis zones, and even in some countries with high incomes, the WHO emphasizes distrust of vaccines is gaining ground. Some sports updates now. Argentina beat England 2-1 in a thrilling World Cup semi-final in Atlanta to book their place in the final against Spain as they chase back-to-back World Cup titles. After falling behind to Anthony Gordon's opener, the defending champions fought back with goals from Enzo Fernandez and Lautaro Martinez in stoppage time. Lautaro Martinez scored a 92-second minute winner as Lionel Messi inspired World Cup holders Argentina to a stunning comeback. England has been on course to reach their first World Cup final since 1966 after Anthony Gordon fired them into the lead 10 minutes after halftime in the semi-final in front of over 68,000 fans in Atlanta. The final game will take place at the MetLife Stadium on Sunday in New Jersey. As the first 48-team World Cup boils down to a confrontation between the reigning champions of Europe and South America. A match not to be missed on NBC 11. Well, that's all your news updates for now. Thanks for your attention. Do enjoy the rest of the show on RM2. Goodbye.
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4: I really hope that you guys are really feeling the musty on Radio Musti. 51 minutes ho chuke hain, to chaliye, let's check it out. Your lovely, lovely dedications jo aapne bade pyar se bheje hain on 54991294 par. And the sweetie is driving back home. Kaam se ghar ki taraf ja rahe hain. Nice selection, yes, from Catamon. You're heading to Long Mountain. So drive carefully, baba, aram se gari chalana. And the next one goes out to you. Indira jo hai from Montaigne Blanche. And we have Shinaz Jogi from Rivière-du-Rampart. Nice song for everyone. 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
1: So lots of love and happiness to you, Jaden, 7 years old today. 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Because we are here, our beloved Divya, in the studio. 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